doing quite well. You may find it surprising how even a close

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'Cause most of the time myself.

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1: Looking for something different to do in Mole Valley this coming season? 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
1: Looking for something different to do in Mole Valley this coming season? 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
1: Looking for something different to do in Mole Valley this coming season? 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

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It's Gear My Buddies. 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
1: 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You can make them laugh, you can make them cry. Anything, anything can go.

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1: Mr. Kirk, Dexter's in school.
2: I'm afraid he's not, Miss Fishmore. Dexter's truancy problem is way out of hand. The Baltimore County School Board have decided to expel Dexter from the entire public school system.
1: Oh, Mr. Kirk, I'm a pathetic utility of Dexter's truancy, but surely expulsion is not the answer.
2: I'm afraid expulsion is the only answer. It's the opinion of the entire staff that Dexter is criminally insane. Sane.
3: Psychosomatic.
4: That boy needs therapy.
3: Purely psychosomatic.
4: That boy needs therapy.
5: Lying down on the couch.
6: What does that mean?
5: You're a nut. You're crazy in the coconut.
6: What does that mean?
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6: I'm gonna kill you.
4: That boy needs therapy.
6: Pranikazoo, let's have a chew. I want to count three.
4: That boy needs therapy.

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0: Are you a foodie fan who likes a Louisiana gumbo, a Spanish paella, all finished off with an eaten mess for dessert? The sort of meal where anything and everything is thrown into the mix? If you are, then my show, 50 Shades of Rock, is tailor-made for you. 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

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Cha-cha real smooth. 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

0: Cha-cha again. 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

0: 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Every first and third Sunday, 11 till 1. 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

Talking along this Monday morning, Stuart Graham here for the next 2 hours. We'll be talking all about the music, so keep it right here, please. Some good stuff to come. That was Talking Heads and Psycho Killer getting us underway. And curiously enough, the background behind that song was that it was labelled as a sort of a commentary on a couple of murders that were happening in New York at the time. But the band said it was all coincidental, even though there's kind of macabre synchronicity to it all. Okay, on we go. Rolling Stones now, and Jumping Jack Flash.

Jumpin' Jack Flash and the Rolling Stones, of course, one of the most famous riffs in music history. That was consolidated their return to their roots after a couple of albums, which kind of ventured into sort of the psychedelia and the how can you describe it? The satanic experimentation they had when they moved off track a little bit at that time. So I hope you are fit and well this Monday morning, getting used to the sort of uncertainty of the weather right now. However, as we're into autumn, there's an opportunity to put everything right in the garden and get ready to batten down for winter. I think that's how we call it. You too now.

0: U2 and a song called Walk On that comes from the album All That You Can't Leave Behind. By the way, that was written about Burmese academic Aung San Suu Kyi, of course, who was originally from Oxford University, and she was known as the human rights champion in what we now call Yangon. Okay, it's just coming up to 15 minutes past the hour. And right after this, a song from the movie Despicable Me 2.
1: If it's 3 o'clock on Wednesday afternoon, then it's time for Driving Rock. I'm Roy Gover and I'm your chauffeur for a two-hour, high-octane, diverse musical journey of discovery and fulfillment. Artists from the pantheon of classic rock, artists you may never have heard of, songs from over six decades, and they all have this in common. They feel good, they're accessible, and they are Driving Rock. 3 o'clock here on Surrey Hills Community Radio.

That's Pharrell Williams and a song called Happy. I'm sure you will have remembered it from Despicable Me 2, being a fan of it, as I'm not, but I'm sure lots of people actually are. And curiously enough, he began his life in a hip-hop band called N.E.R.D., and for those who are hip-hop fans, you may well remember that. Okay, time for two in a row. On the way, Fontella Bass, but first, a song that made it to number one on Billboard. This one comes from the Pointer Sisters and Slow Hand.

Cass Fontella-Bass and Rescue Me. And that was recorded at the famous Chess Studios in Chicago. The drums and bass guitar provided by Maurice White and Louis, or Louis, whichever you prefer, Satterfield, who later formed Earth, Wind and Fire. And before that, Pointer Sisters and Slow Hand. You're listening to Surrey Hills Community Radio. I'm Stuart Graham. I'm with you for the next hour and 35 minutes, so don't go anywhere. This is The Christians.

0: Pastor Christians, an ideal world. They hail from my home city of Liverpool. I grew up listening to Christians along with people like Frankie Goes to Hollywood. And they formed by three brothers, Gary, Roger and Russell. Unfortunately, a brain tumour put paid to one of them, but, you know, that's what happens, I guess. And that one made the top 40 in the UK, and it was a single from their album, which is of the same name as the band. 11:30 this Monday morning. In 60 seconds, when we come back, Birdie.
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0: Yeah, it was 2013, the album Fire Within, that's Wings from Birdie. Her full name, by the way, is Jasmine Lucilla Elizabeth Jennifer Van Den Bogard, so you can see she's got an economy with the words.
1: If you want great music, keep it right here.

Canadian chanteurs Avril Lavigne and Nobody's Fool. Her musical style has variously been described as post-punk, alt-rock, new metal, gothic rock, grunge, folk rock, hard rock, and any other kind of rock you can imagine. Now, something completely different.

Coolio and Gangster's Paradise. That was featured on the movie Dangerous Minds, you may recall. I've just finished watching a CNN series called 90s, when they devote one episode to the evolution of hip-hop and rap, and into the more tuneful things with a lot of melody behind them. And that particular song was indicative of a sort of style that hip-hop and rap have become. Now, let's go back in time. This one is from Eddie Cochran. You will recognize it.

0: I say, let me get my words out of my mouth. That was Eddie Cochran, of course, and Three Steps of Heaven. That actually reached number one in the UK shortly after he was killed in a motor accident, one of the few songs to actually make it to the top of the charts posthumously. Skunk and Nancy next, after this message.
1: I'm Mark B, and this is your personal invitation to join me every other Tuesday from 7 till 9 p.m. in the Soul Shack. I'll be serving you up the best in disco, jazz, funk, and soul from the box-marked dance floor classics. As well as that, we'll be serving up the very best in new soul music too. I look forward to having your company. That's the Soul Shack, every other Tuesday, 7 till 9 p.m., right here on Surrey Hills Community Radio.

from the album Paranoid and Sunburnt, a track called Weak, from Skunk Anansi. Now, Anansi was named after the Spider-Man of Garner and Skunk, added to make the name nastier. Well, I suppose you could argue that. Of course, the lead singer from that sings under the professional name of Skin. Time now for two in a row. On the way, Tom Grennan. But first, this is one that you, again, I think you'll probably know from George Michael in his post-Wham days. Heal the Pain, from the album Listen Without Prejudice, Volume 1.

just remind me from Tom Grennan. Interesting backstory to that. When he was 18 years old, he got attacked on the street and ended up having to have four metal pieces and screws in his jaw. And that's still with him today when he's singing, which is remarkable when you consider what he can produce. Up now to the top of the hour with Muse and Undisclosed Desires.

Closing out the first hour of the show, that's Muse and Undisclosed Desire, fronted, of course, by Matt Bellamy, erstwhile husband of actress Kate Hudson. It's just gone 12 noon. That's 2 minutes to be precise. When we come back, Transvision Vamp.

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perhaps English, what you call it, pop rock band Transition Van, and I Want Your Love. That comes from 1988. Made number 5 in the UK, but also made number 1 in both Norway and South Africa. Explain that if you possibly can. You're listening to Surrey Hills Community Radio. I'm Stuart Gray, and this is all about the music. I'll be with you all the way through till 1 o'clock, so don't go anywhere. Lots to come. This is Mark Ronson featuring Bruno Mars and Uptown Funk.

0: 11 times platinum in the US. That's how popular that song. And produced, of course, by the revered producer Mark Ronson, who features along with Bruno Mars on vocals. Uptown Funk from the album Uptown Special. 11 minutes past 12 this Monday afternoon. I hope the music is doing it for you. If so, then don't go anywhere.
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Pet Shop Boys and Left to My Own Devices. Lead singer Neil Tennant actually described that song as about someone who was doing whatever they wanted to do.

time now to rock it up a bit. Enough of this electronic stuff. This is a heavy rock, as my producer who's sitting next to me will attest. 2468 Motorway from Tom Robinson.

0: That's a song that very much became a chorus base for the gay liberation movement, as he was one of the very first people to actually come out. Tom Robinson and 2468 Motorway, and the actual title of the song came from them driving back late at night from a gig. Zoe next.
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1: Cheers.

Zoe and Sunshine on a Rainy Day. Enemy journalist Jack Barron, who was moved to actually describe that song, was with an excellent anthem, musically and lyrically. Coming up to 24 minutes past noon this Monday afternoon. Now, a song which from an LA singer that won a Grammy Award, as well as a bouquet of roses for the film star that's actually mentioned in the title.

That's Betty Davis Eyes from Kim Kongs. My producer of the show, Mike Edwards, who's right alongside me, I want to give a big thank you for putting my playlist together for this show. Fortunately, it gives me a rest from having to do it myself. And as a consequence, I'm going to play a song that I know he particularly likes. This comes from a band called Fleet Foxes, and it's called Tiger Mountain.

0: That's Fleet Foxes and Tiger Mountain Peasant Song. Right, and into the final half hour of the show when we come back with Two Door Cinema Club.
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2: Looking for something different to do in Mole Valley this coming season? 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

Two Door Cinema Club and a song called Next Year. They derive their name from the mispronunciation of the cinema on the high street, which is in fact the Tudor cinema. Final time today, I'll play two in a row. On the way, Tom Petty and Free Falling, but first, Joe Cocker.

Tom Petty, the late Tom Petty and Free Falling. Let's rock it up now until the final break of the day. This, of course, is AC/DC and Highway to Hell.

0: Highway to Hell, of course, from AC/DC, one of the Oz music scene's greatest exports. We'll be into the home straight on the other side of this with Neil Young.
1: 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So get in touch, tell me what you love, what you'd like more of and what you think should then be played again. The Music Carousel, 7 till 9pm on the first Thursday of every month.

That's Neil Young and Cinnamon Girl, that comes from the album Everybody Knows This Is Nowhere. And that was prior to him becoming, most well-known for much of his more melodic stuff later, and his backing was Crazy Horse. Three to go on today's show, kicking us off for that final home straight, REM Now and The Great Beyond.

That's R.E.M. and The Great Beyond. And that was actually written in 1999, or rather the movie in 1999, Man on the Moon. That song was specifically written for Michael Stipe et al. And that's the original soundtrack for which that song is perhaps best known. 12:52, which means I've got just enough time to squeeze two more in before I have to say goodbye. And so I picked some really big ones to get us going on that final straight. First, Simple Minds and All the Things She Said.

Glaswegian band Simple Minds and a song called All the Things She Said. That comes from the album Once Upon a Time, released back in 1986. The lyrics for that song, by the way, came from a series of quotations in interviews of wives of Polish political prisoners that were being held in the Soviet Union. Okay, time now for my final track of the day. I hope the music has done it for you over the last 2 hours. Andrew Ray is on the way. I will see you at the same time next week, so please be with me if you can. In the meantime, have a great week. I'm Stuart Graham. Bye for now.

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1: Looking for something different to do in Mole Valley this coming season? 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
2: Hello, hello, hello, and welcome once more, everyone. This is Moment in History, and I am your host for the next 2 hours, Andrew Ray. I'm very nice to be back in the studio, this time at the appropriate date. I think I mentioned last week there was a bit of issues for me getting into the studio at a right time, mostly because I need to make several travel connections to get here. Thankfully, we have found a good workaround, and the issues shouldn't be able to... Well, the issues will resolve themselves in due time, I'm sure. Today's show is a bit of an interesting one, and you can tell because I've gone quite solemn now. How do I bring this topic up in an apt way, I would say? Many of you who have been listening to the show for quite a while, or preferably since we started, will know that I'm no stranger to tackling more serious topics. Now, this show won't exactly be to the same level of it, because the show has changed since we've adopted the 2 hour. But I just want to say that this show was... We're playing music from 2001 in September. I think that should give it away. I don't really... Yeah, we will be focusing on music from September 2001 because it is currently the 14th of September. And I wanted to do something in memorial, I suppose, is the most appropriate word that comes to mind, of the events of 9/11, towards those that were the victims of it, of course. As I said, it won't exactly be to the same level as when we covered Hillsborough many years ago. We will be focusing primarily on the music, but I just wanted to give context as to why we picked this year. Myself and my mother, we've never really shied away from topics such as this, you know, disastrous events and the like, which is why we covered Hillsborough those many years ago, and we're not going to get a better opportunity than this for quite some time. I'm just going to, perchance, look at... Yeah, the next appropriate date would, well, like I said, the next appropriate date would ironically be the 13th of September next year. So I figured we'd do it now rather than leave it another year and say that we have done it. I can only hope it's to a good standard. So the music for today's show will, of course, be primarily from 2001. I would like to apologise if any of them seem inappropriate considering the topic in question. I have had a little look, and some of them are a little, probably would not get played post September 2001, considering the title and the lyrics. But it's 2026. I think I'll be all right. If not, I deeply apologize. And if you feel you do not wish to join in, then I completely understand. But I still would wish for you to at least join us for Carol's show afterwards at post 3 o'clock. Until then, up next we have Kylie with Can't Get You Out of My Head, Hearsay with Pure and Simple, and Robbie Williams with Eternity, bringing us to the quarter section of today's, bringing us to the 50-minute mark. I will see you then, folks. Enjoy the music.

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1: More music like that and plenty more coming up next, but very quickly, I hope you're all having a wonderful day so far. I will admit I am a little bit on the low energy side, a little bit more than normal, more than I would normally admit. I spent most of yesterday going out with some friends, and that spiralled into staying up a little later than normal to game back what time I would have. Not to say I disliked my time out, it was very much quite fun, and it's the first time I've really been out with friends, but I have a routine when it comes to night, and I like making up for lost time, and that involves going to bed at quite late hours. But that's fine, I am mostly here. And I am mostly ready for some, well, I say mostly ready, I am all ready for some more music. Previously, we played Kylie with Can't Get You Out of My Head, Hearsay, Pure and Simple, and Robbie Williams with Eternity. Up next, we have Jerry Halliwell, It's Raining Men, Atomic Kitten, Eternal Flame, and Westlife with Uptown Girl, bringing us to the half-hour mark. And then, beyond that, we shall see what comes up next. Well, I know what comes up next, but that's for you to find out. See you then, and enjoy the music.

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4: Just coming up to 1:30 now here at Surrey Hills Community Radio. It's just me at the studio for the time being. I'm sure I will see Cal in the next few minutes, hopefully. It's very nice to see her. Coming up next, we have previously we had Jerry Halliwell, It's Raining Men, Atomic Kitten with Eternal Flame, and Westlife with Uptown Girl. I need something to drink. I will say it that way, so it is less... Yeah, I don't. But up next, we have Gabrielle with Out of Reach, Top Loader with Dancing in the Moonlight, very good song, and Robbie Williams and Nicole Kidman with Something Stupid, and hopefully it's not so stupid. I'm just going to play the music and try and think up better jokes in between the music. That'll work. Coming up next. Today's not my day, folks. More so than usual.

0: That was Gabrielle with Out of Reach, Top Loader, Dancing in the Moonlight, and then Robbie Williams and Nicole Kidman with something stupid like I Love You. You know, it's very fun when you say the name so dryly. coming up I'm so stupid in my comedy. There you go, there's something stupid, my sense of humour. Coming up next, we have Steps with Chain Reaction, Ronan Keating with Lovin' in Each Day, and Dido with Thank You.
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0: Need a break from the chaos of life? 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Well then, tune in to Chill Vibes with Jazz every Thursday, 3 till 5pm at Surrey Hills Community Radio Station. Whether you're at home, on the move or just need a little escape, I've got you covered with the hottest tracks and smoothest sounds. 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
1: That was Steps, Chain Reaction, Ronan Keaton, Loving Each Day, and Dido with Thank You. We're going to have a little bit of Dido later as well. We've got a number of those songs queued up. You know, I didn't actually realise I've actually heard that song before. It's often used in I've seen it used across the internet a few times, mostly because it's a bit of a somber song, wouldn't you think? So it might be why I'm in a somber mood. Anyway, coming up next, we have Jennifer Lopez with Love Doesn't Cost a Thing, Mary J. Blige, I believe I've said that correctly, with Family Affair, and then Sophie Ellis-Bextor with Murder on the Dance Floor. Coming up next. Yes, sorry, just a little bit last minute to schedule and change there. But yes, all those three coming up next.

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2: That was Jennifer Lopez, Love Doesn't Cost a Thing, Mary J. Blige, Family Fair, and Sophie Ellis-Bextor with Murder on the Dance Floor. It's just gone 2 o'clock. We have 1 hour of the show left. To start it off, let's go back to Dido with Here With Me, Britney Spears, I'm a Slave for You, and Nelly Furtado with Turn Off the Light. Coming up now.

Well, that was Britney Spears, I'm a Slave for You, Nelly Furtado with Turn Off the Light, and Stereophonics with Handbags and Glad Rags. Bit of a mouthful, those first two songs I was somewhat surprised. I would have thought we would have a different edit, but say, well, I'm not the person who put the music on the system, so that probably still gets that anyway. Coming up next, as we approach the final leg of today's show, we have Travis with Sing, Pink with Get the Party Started, and Enrique Iglesias with Hero. And more mispronounced names coming up soon as well. I will see you then. Enjoy, folks. And I'll see you nearabouts to 12:30.

Hello there, my name is Max and I host the Mornings with Max show. 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See you then.

Apologies for that short little break there, folks. That was Travis with Sing, Pink with Get the Party Started, and Enrique Iglesias. Enrique with Hero. Coming up next, we have Texas with Inner Smile, S Club, Don't Stop Moving, and then Stereofunks once again with Have a Nice Day. I feel like I've heard that one before as well. Mm-hmm. We'll see.

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would help if I turned my microphone up. That was Texas with Inner Smile, S-Cloud, Don't Stop Moving, and Stereophonics with Have a Nice Day. Coming up next, we have DJ Ötzi with Hey Baby, Michael Jackson with You Rock My World, and then Cher with The Music's No Good Without You. And I think I will have a little bit of time. No, actually, I think I won't have any time left afterwards for a little talk. So I will do so now. Thank you all so very much for joining me on today's show. I hope your day goes well, and I look forward to seeing you all, or at least knowing you'll be with me this time in 2 weeks, which will be the 28th of September. Not quite certain what we'll be doing then, but I'm sure we'll find something. And of course, do stay with us for the rest of today and throughout the week, where I'm sure you'll hear more wonderful music picked by the many other hosts here at Surrey Hills Community Radio. This has been A Moment in History, playing out to the tune of DJ Ötzi, Michael Jackson, and Cher.

0: 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Now, why don't you join me every second Saturday of the month between 1800 hours and 2000 hours? Yeah, you can listen to lots of groovy music and lots of groovy me. It's Gear My Bodies. How can you oppose it?
1: Bellary. 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
0: Good afternoon to you all. I'm back in the hot seat today. You're listening to Carol for now, and let's start the show. It's the Funk Masters, and it's over.

So I open the show there with the Funk Masters and it's over. Well, the show has only just begun. And what have I got for you in the next half hour? I've got Third World, Junior Walker and the All-Stars, The Temptations, Millie Jackson, Earth, Wind & Fire. But next up, I've got the Detroit Spinners and I'll be around.

0: That was Earth, Wind and Fire and Can't Let Go. And before that, the Detroit Spinners and I'll Be Around. It's coming up to 3:15. I have a little break coming up with the lovely Nikki. And then I'm back with Love Roller Coaster from the Ohio Players.
1: Hi, I'm Nikki. I'm here every Thursday afternoon from 5. If you're making your journey home from work, from school or college, off out or staying in, tune in and I'll give you the perfect soundtrack only on Surrey Hills Community Radio.

That's the Ohio Players and Love's Roller Coaster. I don't think I've played that in a very long time, but I enjoyed it. Right, so coming up at 4 o'clock, just after the break at 4 o'clock, I'll be having a little chat about those self-help groups. They're free, they're self-referral for men and women over the age of 18. And then there's the Mary Frances Trust for people over the age of 16. For those who may or may not need it, or you might know of somebody that could do with it. It's just worth having the information and putting it in your back pocket. Right, so let's continue now with the Temptations and get ready.

was Third World and Dancing on the Floor, another one of Carol's favourites. Right, taking us up to the break at 3:30, it's Junior Walker and the All-Stars and Walk in the Night.

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3: Coming up next is an artist that I can't remember the last time I played one of her tracks. So enjoy, it's Millie Jackson, and my man is a sweet man.

That was the lovely voice of Whitney Houston and You Give a Good Love. Right, taking us up to the break at 2:15, well, it'll be 1 minute after, it's Gladys Knight and the Pips and Taste of Bitter Love.

0: If you're in need of some good company, good music, silly jokes on a Saturday afternoon, I'm Richard the Red. It would be my pleasure to provide the entertainment you need. Catch up on my latest antics, meet my friends and family through their song requests. Plus, I encourage you to sing along with me as I play iconic tracks from the classic crooners. 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
1: Thank you, Richard. That was Richard the Red. Right, I have three more tracks until we're at the top of the hour. And then, as I mentioned earlier, after that break, I'll be talking about those self-help groups that some of you may find interesting. They're free of charge. They're self-referral. And it's always worth having that information in your back pocket.

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2: Okay, so it's 1 minute past four, and it's that time in the show when every week I talk about some self-help groups for those who may or may not need it. So if you're suffering with depression or you need someone to talk to, there's loneliness or you have some concerns and you've got no one to run it by, and you're over the age of 18, I have two free self-help self-referral groups that you could join. For the gentlemen, there's Andy's Man Club, which runs every Monday except bank holidays from 7 p.m. until 8:30 up and down the country. The closest ones to Surrey Hills Radio would be in Guildford and Woking. And for the ladies, there's Grow and Glow, which runs on a Wednesday evening from 7 o'clock until 8:30. Now, both of these groups are run by volunteers. As I said, they're self-referral. You don't need to go through your GP. Your GP doesn't need to know you're there if you don't want to tell them. The same with your family and friends. The hardest thing that you will do is just look up your local one and walk through the doors, where you will receive a warm welcome, be directed to the tea and coffee, and when the meeting starts, you have the option to share or to say what's on your mind, because it's a safe place to talk and you're not going to say anything that they haven't heard before. You're not going to shock them. Or on the other side, you might not feel ready, and that's fine too. You don't have to. You can come back another week and just see how you feel. Right. If you feel that your mental health is in crisis and you need to see somebody urgently, yes, you can ring 111, the emergency services, and ask to speak to the mental health option, which I think will take you down to the A&E department. But there is a quieter place that you can go, and they are called safe havens. These safe havens are run in conjunction with the Surrey and Border Partnership NHS Foundation. And they are located in Aldershot, Epsom, Guildford, Redhill and Woking. The Epsom address is the Brickfield Centre, Portland Place, Epsom, KT17 1DL. Again, it's a self-referral, and I would say to you, if you really are in crisis, not just having a bad day, that you really are in crisis, this might be the place to help you. It will be a quiet, safe place to talk. They run in the evenings, 365 days a year, from 6 o'clock in the evening until 11 o'clock at night. And the one in Epsom does have parking. Failing that, there's the Samaritans on 116 123, and they're open 365 days of the year. Right, so if you missed this information or I spoke too quickly, they can all be found on the regular social media websites and the internet. Or if you think, I'm listening to Carol for now, well, Carol for now has a Facebook page and all that information is on it. But again, if you're over the age of 16 and you're suffering with boredom or maybe some addictions, like, you know, like hoarding or whatever, do have a look at the Mary Frances Trust. They're based in Leatherhead. They're on all the usual social media websites, and, you know, they may have something for you. I suppose what I'm saying is there is help out there, but it's not always through your GP. There are other routes as well. So I hope that helps someone. So I'll continue now with Gwen McRae. I'm just going to put my teeth in and keep the fire burning.

Gwen McRae and Keep the Fire Burning. Well, would you believe I have another break coming up? The show is just flying by. It's a bit like the months, isn't it? It's hard to believe that already we are in the middle of September. It's the middle of September. Mind you, it's starting to feel like it a little bit as well. Right, so I'll stop talking because I've got such great tracks lined up. So I've got The Unlimited Touch and I Hear Music in the Streets and Womack and Womack's Teardrop.

0: That's Womack and Womack and Teardrops. It's almost 20 past four. I have a little break coming up. I'm a couple of minutes late. So here's the lovely Mike, and then I'll be back with the SOS Band.
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3: So we're in the last 30 minutes of the show. I can't believe it. So stop talking, Carol, and let's hear from Brass Construction and Move In.

So from Luther Vandross and I Really Didn't Mean It to Drizzybone, Soul Family and Real Love. Well, the last break of the show and on we go.

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1: Thank you, Simon Kay. 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And here's a lovely track from Harold Melvin and the Blue Notes, and Don't Leave Me This Way.

Hi, I'm Nikki. 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

Hello there, my name is Max and I host the Mornings with Max show. 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

Welcome to Sunday Morning, 3 hours with Dave. Not everyone can survive the ordeal, but if you can, I promise you great music. 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Opinionated views, mine, and just a possibility of the odd complaint. 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Or were they his words? 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

0: Hello listener, David Smith here. Have you heard Take It Easy on Surrey Hills Community Radio? 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Hear some great music, listen to a bit of chat about this and that. 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
3: 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It's the second Monday of the month, and let's get it started. As per usual, it's a ritual by now, with the one and only, the Bangles.

0: Oh, yes, we're like, gosh, that's close to the microphone. I have to stand away. Hello, welcome to Alfie's Manic Mondays, live here on Surrey Hills Community Radio. Oh, yes, I'm here after the rebrand. So now I'm only here on the second Monday of the month by myself and Brian, maybe, if he turns up. We'll see later on in the show. And then I'm also here on the fourth Monday of the month with the one and only Mark Leland from work. Do your headphones work, Jack? There's someone called Jack with me in the studio. He's here to watch me do my show and learn about radio, which is very, very nice. So let's get started, I think. And I want to welcome back someone who I've had quite a rocky relationship with since Mark Leland from work came in and infiltrated the show. The one and only Brian.
1: Hey, Alfie. It is so good to be back. I have missed you so much.
0: Oh, Brian, you're so kind. Mate, I've missed you so much more. What's new? How have you been? Tell me what's new in your life.
1: What's new? Me and Kimberly are back together and are expecting another child.
0: Goodness, you move quickly, don't you, Brian? You were divorced? How long? Gosh, quite a while. About 3 months. When did we have our big hurrah? 3 months ago? 2 months ago? But now you're pregnant. Goodness, that's something. Oh, what are you going to call the baby? Call it Alfie, I think. I think Alfie's a good name to call the baby, maybe?
1: Baby names. We haven't really thought of names for a baby.
0: Listen, I've just told you. Oh, no. Call it Mark, Brian. Brian, Mark is the best name to call a baby.
1: Absolutely not, Alfie. Why would you suggest that file name?
0: You sounded really weird then. There's something... I've tried to program you. Sorry, you're actually here. But if I were to try and program you, there's a thing where I can make you shout and you just sound like you're not well. That's strange, Brian. But yeah, call your baby Mark, Brian.
1: I am not calling my baby Mark.
0: I think you should call your baby Mark. What don't you like about the name Mark, Brian? This is what I'm trying to... I want to know what's wrong with the name Mark, because personally, I love it.
1: It's just a really bad name and it gives me bad vibes.
0: Listen... The only bad vibes you've gotten off the name Mark is Mark Leland from work. But think of all the famous Marks. I can't think of a famous Mark. Wait, I can't think. Mark Wright? Is that a famous Mark? Famous Marks. I'm searching it up. Marks. Famous Mark Wahlberg. That one. Mark Zuckerberg. He's not very good. Mark Wahlberg. Who's that? Let's click on him and find out. Mark Robert Michael Wahlberg, formerly known... Marky... Oh, my gosh. Formerly known by his stage name, Marky Mark. Oh, wait. Mark Leland from work. He's listening. Did you get your Marky Mark name from Mark Wahlberg? Did you... Oh, his work is elite. Oh, he's made films. Let's look at his IMDb. Come on, Wi-Fi. Dooba dooba doo. What's he done? The Boogie Ted. Oh, he's made that freaky teddy bear. Four Down, The Union. Never seen any of these films. I don't like watching films. I think my attention span's too bad for them. Dooba doo. He's not done any that I like, so he might not be great. Anyways, there's probably a famous Mark out there, Brian, that you would love. So, yeah, call your baby Brian. Don't call your baby Brian. Call your baby Mark Brian. Yeah.
1: Let's leave this for another time. We have a show to get on with, don't you know? I am just getting myself used to this standing desk.
0: Oh, isn't the stat? I've been walking around, so you can hear me even here, and I'm walking away from the microphone. Now I'm to the left, and now I'm to the right, and now I'm underneath it. It's so good, Brian. Okay, right, let's get started.
1: Can I do the coming up thingy?
0: You want to? Yeah, go on then, why not? 3, 2, 1, speak.
1: Coming up on today's show, Alfie talks about himself as per usual. He plays some of his favorite songs. He also decides to be a proper radio presenter and look at the charts for once.
0: Your cheek has really not gone away, Brian, but that's fine, I suppose. I do think there was one more thing that you have to mention that I think you're kind of slacking, actually. I'm not a fan of you coming back and not doing as I've told you, considering you're here after an argument.
1: Oh, yes. I forgot about that. I thought you were joking.
0: Brian, why would I... This is no environment to joke. Can you just...
1: You seriously want me to tell the audience that Mark Leland from work has requested stuff on your show? I am telling you he is trying to take over Alfie.
0: Listen, I've told you. Mark Leland from work is not trying to take over. And if he wanted to take over, he technically already has taken over because he's taken away half of my radio slot to make it half of me. What? Does that mean... I don't know. Does that make any sense? He's taken half of my radio slot, so that's the half, so my, the whole radio is the second and fourth Monday. He's taken a half, so that's the second half. Yeah, the fourth Monday. And then he's made me a half. The Marky Mark. Yes, that works. Yeah, okay. Just say it, Brian. You're getting on my nerves. I don't even know what I'm going on about now. I'm walking around.
1: Fine. Also coming up on today's show, Mark Leland from work has requested some music, so Alfie has to play that to keep him happy.
0: Precisely. And Mark Leland from work, I need to move up for this. Sorry, my posture is really bad. Mark Leland from work has also texted me. Hold the phone. Ow, I've just rubbed you with my glasses. Sorry, lovely listener. Dooby dooby doo. Call it Mark. Brian said, Mark said, call your baby Mark. No, he got it off of me. He's from New Kids on the Block. Mark, for context, Mark's just messaged me. No, he got it off me. He's from New Kids on the Block. What have we said, Brian? I don't remember. Anyways, Mark Leland from Works told me that just seen that Thomas the Tank Engine is 80 years old today. First story published in 1946. So there's a beautiful dedication coming up later on. Well, don't know what that'd be, but yes. Anyway, thanks, Brian, for that.
1: No problem. I want to play the first song.
0: Go on then.
1: This is The Boys Are Back in Town by Thin Lizzy. Yeah, baby.

0: It does drag on a bit, sorry, so I am going to talk over the end of it. Really long. Do, boo, boo, do. That was Thin Lizzy. The boys are back in town. Yes, it was. And it's still going on in the background. Come on. 3, 2, 1, action. And it's off. There we go. What am I going to play next? Oh, I don't know. I really like standing up. It, like, awakes something in me. Jack must think I'm a weirdo because I'm just stood here dancing. I need to just move that out of the way because I can't actually see. There we go. On my tiptoes. Shall we have a fiddle around with a computer? Why not? What's that? Oh, sorry. That's someone burping. Oh, wait. What's this? Oh, hello. What's this? Man falls off horse. Oh, that's lovely, isn't it? What I'm trying to find is a segue into the next song, but I can't really find one because all of these jingles are rubbish. Every time I might actually bring this up now, because every time I have a fiddle around, I really want a jingle, like a jingle board thingy-majig. And I need to record something else later about saying Merry Christmas to all of you, although it's all September. September? Yeah, 14th September. Oh, that's just reminded me of a song that I want to play. Sorry, right, little... Oh, wait. What's that?
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0: Bet your bottom dollar it is. And I'm going to play I'm Too Sexy by Right Said Fred because I'm convinced they wrote it about me.
2: Too sexy for my love, too sexy for my love, love's going to leave.

Oh, yes, I am. Right, I'm trying to... Oh, sorry, that was not a nice noise. I'm trying to juggle the two screens, because before there were four, and I was having a fantastic time. I just love standing up. Oh, my God. I am amazed at how a standing desk can change one's life. I urge anyone in the world who works from home or just wants a desk to look out or play around with, whatever. You can even sit on it, sleep, do whatever you want. But I highly recommend a standing desk. They're just ineffably fantastic. Anyways, right, said Fred, I decided that I want to be a proper radio DJ today, so I've searched it up on Google, which is what a proper DJ would do, apparently. So the song was released in July 1991. Dooba-dooba-doo, boring, boring, boring, boring. Oh, it topped the US Billboard Hot 100 for 3 whole weeks, but peaks at number 2 on the UK singles chart. Oh, it was held off the top spot for 6 weeks by Bryan Adams, whoever that is. Let's drag up to the top and search Bryan Adams. Oh, I've just seen a news story that I'm going to read in a minute. Bryan Adams, spelled B-R-Y-A-N-A-D-A-M-S. Everything I do it for you. Apparently he sang that, so I'm going to probably play that a bit later. What am I going to play next? Oh, amazing. The first song I need to take a breath. The first song I ever played when I came to this radio station, the first question I asked, apart from where is the toilet, was, that was really disgusting. Anyways, the first question I asked was, can I play Relax by Frankie Goes to Hollywood? And the answer was yes.

0: Hello.
1: Oh, I don't know why I said hello as if I'm on the phone to you all, but there we are. You'll be pleased to know. Oh, what was that song called? Relax by Frankie Goes to Hollywood. There you go. Tick that box on the Radio Presenter 101. Frankie Goes to... This is a message from Mark Leland from work. Frankie Goes to Hollywood, second band ever to go number one with the first three releases. Relax, Two Tribes and the Power of Love. First band was the Swinging Blue Jeans in the 1960s. Let's find them. Hashtag... Fun fact, let's find Swinging Blue Jeans. Doobie-doobie-doo. Oh, they look funky. Golly, what do they make? Have a look at this, Jack. I'll tilt the screen for you. The Swinging Blue Jeans are a 1960s British Mersey beat band. Sorry, that was really awful. Liverpool. There you go. That's about as far as my accent... What's the word? Repertoire. Is that maybe it's a French word that means something? Repertoire. Doobie doobie doo. Collection of plays, dances, pieces of music, or skills that a person or a group can perform. There you go. So, amongst my repertoire of. Should we play the sound? Wait.
2: Repertoire.
1: Repertoire. So, my.
2: Repertoire.
1: Repertoire is making Liverpudlian accents badly. Is that right? I don't know. Anyways, next. Brian has said that I decided to be a proper radio DJ and, what's it called? Look on the charts. So I looked on the charts. Where is the charts tab? Here. I looked on the charts and currently at number... Oh, I've scrolled away from it, for goodness sake. Where is it? Ah, at number two. It's moved down from number one. It's been on the chart. It's peaked at number one, but it's moved down. Not a clue when. It's been on the charts for 36 weeks in a row, and it's called Choosing Texas by Ella Langley. Now, I'm not going to play that song for you, sorry. Oh, it was number one for 1 week, number 12 for... it was in the top 10 for 12 weeks. It's weeks, I'm just being slow. It was in the top 20 for 23 weeks, the top 40 for 32, la-bi-da-bi-doobie-da-bi-da. So, I'm not actually going to play that song for you because... I don't have it. But the album cover is slightly reminiscent of the Alexander O'Neill album titled Alexander O'Neill. So I haven't actually checked this song if it's got naughty, naughty words in it. But I don't think it would do. So this song, so the album for context, the album that I'm looking at right now is of a car. It looks like a Cadillac in red going off into the distance somewhere nice in America. Whereas the Alexander O'Neill one, where are we? Here we are, is him. I mean, it doesn't actually look the same at all, really, does it? It's just the sky and the backgrounds and the car. And it's Alexander O'Neill in a very lovely pinstripe suit, stood with his arm. I'm doing it right now as if you could see, kind of like looking off into the distance with his near a hotel, motel, Holiday Inn, I think. Anyways, I love that song. I'm going to play that. So that's what I'm going to play. I'm going to play a song called If You Were Here Tonight by Alexander O'Neill, providing it doesn't have any swear words in it, I hope. Here we go. 3, 2, 1, action.

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Hello, I'm very much back now. Here we are. So, what was just playing? We've just had the adverts, and then we've just had Alexander. Is someone trying to get into the studio? If so, oh no, there's no one there. I thought someone was. I'm seeing people. See, being stood up and being by myself for so long drives me utterly insane. But there we are. What's next? Oh, what's it called? Thomas the Tank Engine. Mark Leland from work has told me that Thomas the Tank Engine has turned 80 years old, either today or somewhere around this day. And another thing for Brian, because I was searching up what Thomas... Well, I knew what Thomas the Tank Engine is, but I had to search up what is the musical connection between Thomas the Tank Engine, full stop. They probably expected me to say something... like give another thing to compare the musical connection, but oh well. So I searched it up and Google has spewed out this. The primary musical connection to Thomas the Tank Engine is its direct link to the Beatles through its original narrator, Ringo Starr, and Beatles-inspired composition. Who knew that? Not me. But then I also had a little look on, I just searched up Thomas the Tank Engine, and someone called Mark... Oh, no, I'm going to absolutely ruin this last name. Right, come on. Clear your throat and you'll be fine. Mark Moreau... oh, my gosh. M-O-R-A-G-H-A-N. Moron. Moragon. Mark Morrigan. Mark Morrigan. Is he, like, well-known? Because I've really... Oh, he's a singer. Should we search him up? Mark Morrigan. Oh, he's not on the system, so he can't be that good. Sorry. Mark Morrigan. Mark Stephen Morrigan. Here we are. Is an English actor and singer. He's appeared in the English drama series Peak Practice, London's Burning and Heartbeat. Never heard of it, but he was the voice. He was the narrator, sorry, of the children's television show Thomas and Friends. I'm going to stop yabbering. Oh my God, he's from Liverpool. He's a Liverpoolian. Awful accent again, but it's in my repertoire, as I was saying before. I'm just going to play a song by the Beatles, and I hope it's not got naughty word in it. What's that word? Profanity. I hope there's zero profanity. See, I'm all the way over here, and I'm still talking to you because I'm stood up. I hope it's got zero profanity, but here's a song called Help. 3, 2, 1, green button, play. Help.

Not being funny, but what an absolute bunch of hootering and hollering and screaming. I'm sorry, the Beatles are apparently a cult classic in British music. Are they were British, weren't they? Are the Beatles British? Yeah, the Beatles were a British rock band. They formed in Liverpool in 1960. No, that's a really bad voice. John Lennon, Paul McCartney, George Harrison and Ringo Starr. Next bullet point, they are widely known as one of the most famous and influential groups of music history. There we are. Well, I've got another group in music history to play for you now. Full stop, new line. They are called Take That. Now, I saw Take That. When did I see Take That? Think. About 2 months ago, I think, in the West Ham Arena. That's like, is it the Olympic Park? London Stadium. Thank you, Jack. You can stay. London Stadium. And I went and saw Take That. And they sang Relight My Fire. I'm not going to sing it for you because I'm not a singer. And what am I actually trying to say to you? Because I am really just hootering and hollering around. They sang Relight My Fire and I thought they were going to bring out Lulu, but they didn't. So I'm going to play it now with Lulu so I can be Lulu, if that makes sense. I can scream and hooter and holler. I'm really saying that a lot and I don't know why, but yeah, here's Relight My Fire. Go.

I'm talking over the end because it gets boring after a while. Sorry. Kaylee's joined me in the studio and Jack's still here, which is amazing. Kaylee's just said hello. Next, we've had a request from Mark Leland from work, which is absolutely lovely. Although Brian thinks that it's not right, but that's I've got a spot on my arm and it's really annoying me. Anyways, he's texted me on Facebook Messenger because that's how old people... I'm joking. That's how people of a certain age talk because... have I got your phone number, Mark? Yes. We exchanged phone numbers like... 2 shows ago, and that was revolutionary. I don't know why we don't text on WhatsApp, but I quite like texting on Facebook Messenger. Anyways, since yesterday... Oh, sorry, I thought that was the start of the message, but that's actually the start of the song name. So the first song I'm going to play for you is called Since Yesterday, and it's by... Oh, who's it by? By Strawberry Switchblade. Apparently that's off of the spreadsheet as well. And thanks, bro... apostrophe, and no dissing me through Brian. Oh, well, I've kind of dissed you through Brian, and I've also dissed you through Alfie. Does that make sense? Does that make sense? Kaylee's shaking her head, but I think it makes sense. Anyways, here is a song that's called, where are we? It's called Since Yesterday by Strawberry Switchblade. Let's see what I think. Beep.

0: Europop is not this song, but it's up next. This song was very churchy, I think, in my humble opinion. But it wasn't a bad song, Mark Leland from Work. I'm not going to play the song, Mum. I know it's got a bad word in it. Is it? Have we found... You can't say that! If you heard that, I apologise for... Someone in the studio is very foul language, but I was going to play a song up next. And can I say the name of the song? No? No.
1: I don't know what the song is.
0: Oh, it was Hotel Motel Holiday Inn. Oh. I was going to play that up next, just as a nice song to play, but really? Apparently it's got...
1: Have you got the Nicole Scherzinger version? What
0: sorry, Phil has just put some lyrics through the window and it's just very funny. It's probably about someone called Richard, maybe.
1: Really?
0: It might be about someone called Richard. Yeah, and Richard's very rowdy. Anyways, what's it? Hotel Room Service, it's called. Room Service. Featuring Nicole. Oh, it's on now, that's what I call music, so I can play that. So it's the less offensive version. So I'm going to play that. And if it goes wrong, Kaylee's here, so it's fine. Right, this song is not Europop because the Europop song I was going to play is actually going to be after this now. But this song is called Hotel Room Service Remix. Oh, do I want the remix or do I want the normal? I want the normal, but with Nicole Scherzinger. Mm-hmm. Yeah, with Nicole Scherzinger. Okay, this song is called Hotel Room Service featuring Nicole Scherzinger, Hotel Motel Holiday Inn.

There we go. Oh, that was very loud in my own ears. Sorry. That was Pitbull featuring Nicole Scherzinger, because rumour has it, out in the studio office area, the two big, well, not the big, but they're big bosses, but they're not the biggest bosses. They have just been read through the non-clean lyrics of this song. And I must confess, it's much more than a man called Richard. Richard gets up to some awful, awful, awful things. I've got 17, 16, 15 seconds to tell you about the next song. And this song takes me back to the days when I worked at the unit with Mark Leland from work at Gatwick Airport. Oh, what lovely days those were. And this song was always on the tannoy and takes me back to those beautiful EasyJet days.

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3: Welcome back to Alfie's Manic Mondays here on Surrey Hills Community Radio. And what a jolly advert that was. Monday Motivator, they're here next. John and Emma will be here after me from 9 until 11. And I don't actually know what they're going to talk about today because it's either posted on their Facebook. It's posted on their Facebook or it's sent in an email. And normally I'll big them up and be like, yeah, listen to the show, it's really good. But they've not sent me anything today, but I can definitely tell you that their show is well worth a listen if you're free between the times of 9 p.m. and 11 p.m. Now, up next, I hope Marky Mark's listening, and I also hope that Lisa Baldock is listening, because you know what time it is.

a very good question. Where is my husband? And I, well, at the moment, my husband's Marky Mark because he's my radio husband. I think that's fine to say. Maybe. Well, I'm over 18 and he's over 18. So legally we could get married. But I don't, how old is Marky Mark? I think we're about 40 years apart. No, he's not 58. Sorry, Mark. 35 years apart? I don't know. But I found my radio husband, not found my IRL husband, but who cares? Not me. What have I got up next? Oh, wow. Wham. I've got... no, I don't, actually. I don't want to play that yet. I'm going to play some Janet Jackson for you. I think I'm going to play a song. Yeah, why not? I hope... Oh, has this got swear words in it? So I was just talking to Kaylee, and Kaylee said that an hour before your show, so you're meant to use that hour to listen to all of the songs you're going to play. No, I don't. I'm moving you up. Sorry if that sounds awful. I don't believe in that. Does the song, whatever the song is, by Janet Jackson have swear words in it? You can really hear me tip-tapping away. Does it have any swear words? No, the song, beep, by Janet Jackson does not contain any traditional swear words or profanity. There we are. So that's what I'm going to play. So I was listening to Janet Jackson's album Discipline for the first time last Tuesday, I think. And I listened to it the whole way through on my commute to work in the morning. And it was absolutely fantastic. And I don't know why I haven't listened to it before. So I'm going to play the first track of that song, but actually I want to play, I have it bought, I bought it on my laptop, and I'm going to play it on my, off of my CDs on my Apple Music, because I want to play the full intro, because it's really good on the album. Where's the album? It's called Discipline. The song's called Feedback, just to let you know. Here it is. Right, I'm just going to play it and see what happens. I hope it works, fingers crossed. Let's just press play and find out. Ooh.

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1: Kyoko, it's me.
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1: Discipline.
0: Confirmed. Discipline. Now

I'm fading it out. I'm so sorry because it's such a long, what's it when? Fade out, exit to the song. Is it an exit? A really long. I should probably know this because I've been doing this for a year and a half and I don't know. What's it called? When you have a song and then it fades out at the end of it. A fade out, I suppose. An ending. An ending, a conclusion. Because, I don't know what's... Oh, Mark Leland from work, I've just read your message, but yes, I will play that for you, of course. Mark Leland from work has just done an impromptu request from the one and only Ray again. I'm going to play it again, because why not? And I'm not playing Where Is My Husband again, but... Oh my gosh, do you remember? Loyal listeners in the room, wherever your Alexa or Google Home or laptop or phone or tablet or whatever, whatever you're listening to me on is placed. Do you remember, this is if you're a loyal listener, of course, when I played Where Is My Husband about 5 times in one show? That reminds me of when that, my dad will know this and he'll have to message me now, because when that one presenter kept played Bohemian Rhapsody and it's like, oh, we're going to play it again. That's what I felt like when it was, dad will message me and after this song, I will, I'll enlighten you all and say who I thought I reminded myself of. So this next song I'm going to play is mine and Mark Leland's agreed. Oh, I almost fell over. Mine and Mark Leland's agreed favourite Ray song, because it's just so upbeat and joyful. There we go. And the song is called Joy, and the music video for it came out last Monday, I think, and it's really rather good.

Kenny Everett. Kenny Everett is the person that played Bohemian Rhapsody over and over and over again because it was such a good song. There we go. Thank you, Dad. Has Mark Leland from work text me at all? Dooby dooby dooby dooby dooby doo. No, no. There's been a change in disappearing settings. No. Oh, well, I hope you enjoyed that song, Mark. I've just been eating blackberries. And I need to take a swallow because they're really sweet actually today. What am I going to... Oh, I really want to play more Take That, but I've really been into Take That today. Let's just play Take That again, I think. All I do each night is pray, pray. That's what all I've been singing all day, so that's what I'm going to play now, I think. Yes.

0: Take That.
1: With All I Do Is Pray.
0: Before I even close, all I do. What is the lyric? Before I even close my eyes, all I ever. What is it? Oh my gosh, I've actually forgotten it. Wait, I need to search it up. Take That, Pray lyrics.
1: See, this is even more manic than Mark Leland from work and my show. All I do, what is Philip doing at the window? All I do each night is pray. You got it right, Jack. Well done. What have I got? Oh, George Michael. I'm playing some George Michael up next, in case you didn't know. The only song I know with a really funky brrrr of the piano at the start is, you're going to absolutely love it. This song is too funky.

0: you stop playing with that radio of yours? I'm trying to get to sleep.
1: Booyah! Sorry, I was a bit late there. I was talking about... what were we even... Oh, you can hear my mum shouting outside. Can you hear... Wait. No, you can't. Oh, she's stopped now. That's a shame. But we could hear mum shouting and hollering around at absolutely nothing. Anyways, up next, I've got another George Michael track for you. This song is from Wham! And it's called Club Tropicana. And I always imagine myself in a, like... travel advert when it goes pack your bags and leave tonight. I always imagine myself like walking into a beach with all my bags and like mincing around, if that's the word. Do you know what I mean? 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Is it gonna work? Hello. Oh, there's like it's like we're in a what's it, forest. Here we go. Right, bye, see you in after the adverts, I guess.

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5: Hello, Alf is back. This is the last half an hour of the show, and I was late to the advert, sorry. But I must say, and I was chuffed with myself for this, Kaylee, who's just leaving with Phil. Bye, Kaylee and Phil. Bye. Kaylee has just said to me about an hour ago, half an hour ago, your timings on going to adverts is phenomenal, and I am one of the best in the whole station. That's crazy to me. I'm sorry, because Mark Leland from work is probably composing a very strongly worded email that I cannot share on this radio station. But I was absolutely astounded about the fact that I was one of the best timings to radio. Come on, Mark, let's see you type in. He's just going to say something very, very rude. Yep. Something that I can't repeat on the radio, unfortunately. But yes, you heard me completely correctly. And to celebrate that, I'm just trying to think of what should I play to celebrate it. I was listening. That's what I was listening to. Wait there. Let's scroll through my music. Doobadoo. What should we play? I don't know what to play. I don't know what to play. I don't know what to play. This is really bad. I have some songs lined up. I'm not really that bad, I promise. Let's do Go West. Should we play some Go West? Go West. Come on, what have we got? The King of Wishful Thinking. Oh, let's do that one. Oh, here is We Close Our Eyes by Go West. No, sorry. Bad version. Bad version. Normally I should, what's it called? Cue them or listen to them before. That's what Kaylee said we should do. What's this one? Play Pet Shop Boys, Go Away. I want what are they called? Go West, by Go West. We Close Our Eyes. Why am I listening to the Pet? Oh my gosh. We Close Our, is that what I was saying? What was I saying? Oh, I can't remember what song I was going to put. Go, We Close Our Eyes. That is what I was going to listen to. Goodness gracious. Right, let's try it.

Hello, sorry, I was talking to the lovely John and Emma at the, for the next show. We're talking about horticulture and how to look after your garden. But I'll be, if they can hear me, I am not being rude. I had to run off because Go West were finishing. But up next, I have got, Prince, I'm going to put up next. There we go, move that. 1999. I would have been minus 9 years old. I think 1999, I was born in 2008. Yeah, 1999, minus 9. Here we go, 3, 2, 1, go.

Slow fade up to the song. There we go. 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We could all die any day. Here we are. God, it really does drag out, this song. Anyways, up next, I'm taking you back to when I was in Tenerife, living it up, karaoke most of the time, because I got stage fright. Did I tell you? The first time, this is crazy to me, the first time I was going to do Tenerife, rewind 20 seconds. When I was in Tenerife, I got stage fright. Full stop. Can you believe that? I can't. So we have to. Oh my! I've lost my train of thought. Oh, I was in Elvis Bar, Tenerife. Was it when I did first? Yeah. Look, just go with it. Improvisation. Yes, I was in Elvis Bar, Tenerife, and I was going up to sing the song I'm about to play next, and I was so scared that I talked myself out of it about five times. About five times, and I was just being ridiculous, in all honesty. And I'm going to play it for you now because it's just a stupid song. It's just funny and it's very camp. So that's why I'm going to play it. Here is Living La Vida Loca. Boom.

Oh, yes. Very, very nice indeed. Now, I have got 54 seconds and counting left to speak before the show finishes, so I'm going to hurry up. Got some Janet Jackson up next because this show is not very original at all, and I will play the same songs that I always like to play because why not? But Brian said, I've been on the charts, so I've had a look on the charts, so that's probably about as original this show's going to get. Here's If by Janet Jackson.

Oh, wow. That didn't even fade out. That was awful. Oh, I'm very, very sorry about that. I was going to do a nice, like, woo straight out of the song, but no, it didn't do that. So that's fine. But I've got 35 seconds left. So up next is a request from Art Leland from work, because I've not actually played many of his songs. And it's called, oh, I don't even know. I think it's by Mr. Big, called Romeo, or it could be called Romeo by Mr. Big. Here we go.

Romeo by Mr. Big to conclude Alfie's Manic Mondays for the only time in the month, the second Monday of the month. Oh, yes, that was actually quite nice at the end. I was quite critical at the beginning, but the key change at the end was very nice, I think. Hello, Jack. Welcome back. We've come to the end of the show now, unfortunately. But I thank you very much for listening. Make sure you stay tuned up next. Oh, I can't hit my desk. Make sure you stay tuned up next for John and Emma with a Monday Motivator. And I will be next in your ears. When is the question? Let's go to today. I'll be next in your ears on the 28th of September, 7 p.m. for the Marky Mark and Alfie Radio Show. And same time next month, which will be the 12th of October, 2026. So, to conclude Alfie's Manic Monday, I am going to play a song requested by the lovely Jack. And that song is Viva La Vida by Coldplay. So, bye. See you later.

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3: Good evening.
4: 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It's time to get motivated with John and Emma with your Monday Motivator.
2: Thank you to Alfie for the last couple of hours. I mean, that was a joy chatting to Alfie, getting some gardening advice off him.
3: Yes.
2: I don't know how green his fingers are. But Alfie is back in a couple of weeks. We are here. It's John and Emma. Hello. We're here through until 11 o'clock. We've got the usual nonsense that we do around here on a Monday night on our monthly adventures in Leatherhead. We are bringing you the Monday Muddler, and Emma won't tell me what the question is today.
3: Yeah, I never tell you.
2: I've no idea.
3: I was trying to look earlier. No.
2: I was looking over her shoulder. She's like, no, it's not happening. No. So we're doing that. We'll talk about school dinners as well. Big changes for school dinners coming your way if you are in the education system next year. We want to know your best and your worst school dinners. What did you go for when you were, digging into the school dinners? And what did you avoid? Let's talk about that. You can get in touch on the email. It's mondaymotivator@surreyhillsradio.co.uk. Let's start, though, with a little bit of Elton John and Kiki D. Don't Go Breaking My Heart. Couldn't if I tried, you know.

0: that's fabulous, isn't it? Elton John and Kiki D, Don't Go Breaking My Heart. Grooving, the old ones are the good ones. We've got music from across the decades to ease you into your Monday evening. Monday is done and dusted. We're all very happy about that. I think that deserves a huge cheer. Woo!
1: Yay. I mean,
0: that it will enthusiasm, but yeah. Monday's done, which means that officially the worst day of the week is out of the way, and we can entertain you for what's left of it. We're here till 11 o'clock. We have our Monday Muddler, and I am playing along with you, dear listener, this evening, because I have no idea what Emma has in store. She won't tell me. I've asked. I've tried. I have been looking over Emma's shoulder all evening, trying to work out what the Monday Muddler, some little spoilers, but Emma's like, no, it's not happening.
1: No.
0: So the first time I'm hearing this as well, what you got for us, Em?
1: The Monday Muddler is 45% of us do this when we are stressed.
0: Ooh.
1: What do we do?
0: Ooh, okay. Ooh, I'm going to throw a few guesses in straight off. I'm thinking maybe do a bit of doodling.
1: Doodling
0: as in, like, you know, if you've got a bit of paper in front of you, start drawing pictures of faces and things. Okay. Is that just me that does that?
1: No.
0: Pop some bubble wrap?
1: No.
0: That's
1: fun, though.
0: That is the best fun ever. Like, literally, sheet of bubble wrap. I mean, you want to complete it. You feel like you've achieved something. So it's none of the above. What do you reckon? What is it? What's the question again, Emma?
1: So 45% of people do this when they are stressed.
0: Ooh. And you can tell us what you do when you're stressed as well. If you had a stressful Monday, maybe you've done whatever the answer is. I have no idea what the answer could be. If you do, though, do get in touch. On the email, it is mondaymotivator@surreyhillsradio.co.uk. Looking forward to seeing what you come up with. I might have a few more guesses. And who knows, I might get it right. This is great. I get to play along as well. Love it.
1: Yes.
0: Brilliant stuff. This is Madonna and Crazy for You on Surrey Hills Community Radio.

0: Madonna, Crazy For You, Surrey Hills Community Radio. So what I thought we might talk about tonight, Emma, is school dinners. Because I think this is something that's going to bring back a few memories, isn't it? In the news today, ice cream and fatty foods are going to be limited in a school meals shake-up. This is to help combat childhood obesity and tooth decay as well. So this is going to mean that fish and chips, pizzas, sausages, cakes and sugary cereals will be restricted under the new government directive. Pulses such as lentils and chickpeas must be on menus at least once a week, and vegetables or salad must be part of every main meal. So these new rules will apply to primary schools from September next year and secondaries a year later in 2028, and schools will have to publish their menus online to ensure that they comply. And I guess actually, you know, forming healthy eating habits at a young age, it is so important because they'll get into those habits as they go into adulthood. So pick a positive, but I think we can reminisce, and you know, depending on your age, you may remember school dinners. We didn't. We just discovered, me and Emma, we never had school dinners, did we?
1: I just had a lunchbox.
0: You had your lunchbox. Oh, we need to know about your lunchbox. What lunchbox did you have?
1: I can't remember that.
0: I had a blue plastic Thomas the Tank Engine one.
1: Wow.
0: And I remember distinctly there was this old lady that used to work in the school, and her job was to go around and check everyone eating their food. So you sit at the table, you put your hand up, she comes and checks, you go, yeah, I'm eating your banana. So I, okay. I had the chocolate bar though, miss. Anyway, yeah, it doesn't surprise you, does it, really, to be honest?
1: The penguin, the joke on it.
0: Oh, yeah, oh, that was a source of great hilarity, the jokes on the penguins. And I remember the puddings. This is what sticks in my mind. When I did have school dinners on rare occasions, you get this kind of big dollop of spongy stuff, and then they cover it in pink custard, which probably has loads of E numbers and will be banned right now for being kind of unhealthy. But it is part of our childhood, and I was one of those people that just eat anything. I remember once, we're talking about school dinners, but actually hospital food, and there was a point I was in hospital a while ago and nobody actually wanted the food, so I ended up with quite a few portions of various interesting food concoctions in front of me. I mean, I was in my element.
1: To say, food everywhere.
0: And exactly, plates everywhere. I'm like, I'll eat it, it's fine. So share your stories then. School dinners, when it came to the school dinner, what were you making a beeline for and what were you avoiding? What are your memories of school dinners? Share your thoughts this evening. We'd love to hear them. You can get in touch on the email. It is mondaymotivator@surreyhillsradio.co.uk. Do you remember those puddings with the dollops of pink custard? I mean, I don't even know what was in it. I'm not sure I want to know. Liver and bacon was quite popular, actually. My school.
1: That's
0: they had that on the plate. Yeah, they had that on the dinner. Well, I quite liked it. No one else did. School dinner memories. Share them. And if you took lunch to school, you packed lunch. Sandwich fillings. Any suggestions? We can talk about food because, you know, any excuse, really. We'll get you back to the music. It's 14 minutes past nine. And here's a sing-along for a Monday night. If you had a particularly stressful day, let it all out and sing along with the Zynga Boys as they go sha la la la la la la la la la la. Something like that, anyway.

0: That was Venger Boys and Sha La La La La La La. We were both singing. Yes. Yes.
1: I mean, enjoyed that. I enjoyed that quite a lot, if I'm honest.
0: Bit too much, personally.
1: I mean, I was dancing around the studio, but, you know, no one has to know that, do they?
0: No. Anyway, would you like a recap on the Monday Muddler?
1: Yes, please.
0: Okay. So, the Monday Muddler is 45% of people do this when they are stressed.
1: So, it's not doodling.
0: No.
1: Could it be cleaning?
0: No.
1: More.
0: You do cleaning whatever time of the day.
1: Yeah, but if you're stressed, you know, like that rage cleaning.
0: You're stressed at 4 o'clock in the morning.
1: I mean, you have a really stressful day. You come in, you're like, oh, I'm really wound up now. I'm going to
0: clean them windows.
1: I'm going to go and clean the windows. I'm going to wipe the kitchen side down. It's fine. No?
0: No.
1: It's not clear. Okay. You paused a little bit there. Does that mean I'm close?
0: No.
1: No? Okay. Oh, I've no idea.
0: If you know, please get in touch.
1: Yeah, please do. You can email. It's mondaymotivator@sammyhillsradio.co.uk. We got some Martin McCutcheon on the way next.
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0: Martin McCutcheon and Perfect Moment. So you know that it's getting to that time of year again when Strictly is back on the telly. It starts this coming weekend. Yeah. Are we? I mean, it's
1: Saturday
0: quite
1: 7:45.
0: Oh, okay. Not that you're going to be counting down the minutes and seconds to it, but it is interesting seeing any of these shows, I guess, isn't it? Seeing celebrities doing things they didn't normally do. And it's going to be interesting because, of course, a whole new presenting team as well. Because, you know, Tess Daly and Claudia Winkleman, synonymous with the programme, they left. They had to find their replacements. Joss Whittacombe, Emma Willis, and Jonas Radebe is going to be, have I said that right?
1: I think so.
0: Yeah. They're going to be presenting the show. They're finding their feet, and a host of new celebrities taking to the dance floor. Going to be really interesting to see that. 57 litres of fake tan used to give the celebrities their glow each series. 3.5 million rhinestones. That's a lot of bling. 170,000 sequins and 500 metres of fabric used each series on Strictly Come Dancing. Some facts and stats there. Big Brother's back on the telly. I think that's kind of lost its way a bit, really. I mean, let's be honest.
1: I mean, I wasn't excited, I'm going
0: to
1: be honest.
0: I mean, I think, yeah, I remember, if you take rewind back to like 2000 or 99. Is it 2000 the first one?
1: Yeah, it was the end. We all watched it, didn't we?
0: Yeah. It had never been done before. It was groundbreaking, and we were captivated by watching strangers sleeping or doing the dishes.
1: We all were watching people sleeping, I believe.
0: I mean, we're sitting there, we're like, oh, is anything going to happen? And it was like, never been done before. But I think 26 years down the line, it's kind of, you know, it's been dropped by various channels. I think it's had its day. I mean, if you're a big Brother fan and you want to come and defend the show, please, by all means, do. But I don't think Big Brother is anywhere near as good as it would have been back in the day. I think you've had it, it's been done. There's only so much that they could do with that concept, isn't there?
1: Yeah, I happen to agree.
0: Yeah, okay, that's good. We agree on that. That's good. The other big news in the world of showbiz, of course, Celine Dion, she's returned her first gig in 6 years. So Paris has been going Celine Dion crazy, haven't they?
1: Wow.
0: Lots going on. Karaoke in the street as they welcome Celine back. Tears of joy as she took to the stage. Age 58, she was diagnosed with stiff person syndrome back in 2022. But of course, Celine Dion, what a legend. I mean, since the 1980s, of course, Eurovision, The Voice of Titanic. Her tour is going to be running until mid-October, and then there's such a huge demand, such a lot of love for Celine, that there's 10 more dates being added in May as well. So, Oasis making their comeback.
1: They just announced today the tour next year, yes.
0: Yeah, I mean, yeah, up to £266 for a ticket. Would you pay that to go see Oasis?
1: I mean, if you love them that much, I mean, you would, but I'd rather just watch it on the TV, to be honest with you.
0: I mean, yeah, it's more comfortable, isn't it? You can just get yourself a cup of tea and your sofa. 38 shows across the UK, Ireland and Europe next year. They're going to be playing Glasgow, Manchester and Nebworth as well. That's quite an iconic show. 30 years since the legendary 1996 concert there. Ticket prices then range from £71 to £266. I wonder if anyone actually gets a ticket for £71 and how many millions of miles you'll be away from the front.
1: Yeah, you're paying £70.
0: But interestingly, there was chaos last year when they had that big reunion tour. So they looked at that and thought, right, you've got to register by the 17th of September. Tickets are sort of allocated from the 25th, and they're using a ballot system to try and avoid the chaos. Richard Ascroft was joining Oasis on stage as well, so that's going to be good. And we thought that it was going to be a Spice Girls big announcement. There was. We all get excited.
1: Yes, but it's just a new album.
0: Yeah, I know.
1: New album's great, but
0: we thought, you know, another Spice Girls tour. You know, Emma was digging out a union address and everything for the occasion.
1: I was.
0: But you're so disappointed. I mean, you should have seen Emma's face. You should have seen Emma's face when they're like, it's a new album. She's like, oh, I want to go and see the Spice Girls play again. Mm. Maybe next time. But saved a trip to dry cleaners, I guess, anyway. Yeah, blowing the cobwebs off that dress, which you look very nice in, got to say. From the Spice Girls and Oasis to the Beatles, this one's for Andrew, who's been in touch, and this is a Yellow Submarine.
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5: We're here till 11 o'clock. Want to know your school dinner memories? Thinking stodgy cake, caked in pink custard with thousands of E numbers. That's the kind of vibe we're going for.

0: Leo Sayer, When I Need You. So let's take you up north now. Over the weekend, Ramsbottom hosted one of the country's strangest sporting traditions. I love these weird, wonderful and wacky sporting. I mean, we had gravy wrestling the other week. This time, over the weekend in Ramsbottom, they had many competitors taking part in the World Black Pudding Throwing Championships, Emma.
1: Okay.
0: I mean, is that something you could get behind?
1: I'm not sure. I mean, it could be messy.
0: It could be messy. I mean, probably not as messy as gravy wrestling. No. So entrants get three attempts to knock Yorkshire puddings from a 20-foot platform using black puddings, with money for the event supporting local hospice and local food bank as well in the area. But I love that idea. I mean, they say don't play with your food, but that's just throwing that rule out the window. Do we like black pudding, though?
1: No, don't mind it.
0: I mean, it's one of those, a bit like haggis. If you're not sure what's in it, probably best not to ask.
1: I've never tried white pudding. I've tried black pudding, but never white pudding.
0: Oh, I never tried white pudding, actually. I wonder if you turned up at the black pudding throwing championships with some white pudding, they would let you take part. Can you throw your white pudding as well?
1: I'm not sure yet. You have to ask them.
0: These are questions. Yeah. We need to know these answers. But yeah, strange sporting events. Close to home, of course, we have the wife carrying championships, the race that happens, cheese rolling.
1: Yeah.
0: I mean, you're at the envy of the world. I mean, you know, you could take your Super Bowl and all your sort of, you know, national and international sporting action, but that is where it's at for me. I would pay good money to watch people throwing black puddings, trying to knock Yorkshire puddings off. I mean, that is the best way to spend a weekend, isn't it? To get to eat them afterwards, you know, just wipe them down.
1: I'm not sure I would want to eat it.
0: 5 second rule.
1: Well, okay, I guess.
0: I mean, you know, waste not, want not. Talking of the band of the moment, Oasis, they're back next year with a big tour, and this is She's Electric.

0: is Electric Oasis. Oh, do you know this talk of black puddings? It's making me want a full English breakfast, whether or not it's black pudding on there, but, you know, bacon, sausages, all that healthy stuff.
1: Now you're probably making us hungry.
0: It's going to get banned in school dinners, though, just saying. But anyway, yeah, so Oasis making their comeback. Spice Girls, we thought, might be making a comeback. They're not. They're releasing a new album. That's very ingenious marketing, isn't it? Because, like, whipping everyone up in a frenzy of excitement, and now everyone's talking about their new box set. B-sides and whatever they're releasing.
1: Oh, yeah.
0: So there we go. Girl Power is back, but not as we were expecting. But Oasis tickets are going on sale. They're doing a ballot this year, as we said, but it's like £266 to go and see Oasis play. I mean, if you're a big fan, would you pay that? And I reckon that first gig back in 1996 would have cost a lot less than £266. Probably get in for fiver back then. You never know. Club Culture show is here on Friday. Let's hear about that now. And then we've got some Bleeding Love from Lorena Lewis.

0: Leona Lewis and Bleeding Love here on Surrey Hills Community Radio. John and Emma with you. It's our first time using a new kit we've got here in the studio. It's very snazzy, isn't it?
1: It is very snazzy.
0: And I think hopefully we're coming across loud and clear. We've worked out what buttons do what, and I haven't pressed the one that says ejection yet because I don't know what that does.
1: Might send us find out,
0: really. Flying over the streets of Leber. We don't need that. But let's talk about AI, actually, because there's big debate about this at the moment, and a call for the development of AI to be slowed down while, you know, safety mechanisms are worked out. I think if it gets in the wrong hands, there is serious concerns with AI, and you know, computers are going to become more intelligent than humans. But actually, for our day-to-day lives, I'm quite enjoying it. So I know we've had this debate, Emma, haven't we?
1: We have. You use it quite a lot.
0: I mean, to give you an example, I've got ChatGPT. I think that's what it's called. It's on my phone.
1: You had a hospital appointment, didn't you?
0: So, yeah, I had a hospital appointment last week, and I wasn't quite sure where I needed to go. So I thought, you know, I could just wander around the hospital lost, wondering where on earth I'm going. I could ask someone. But I thought, you know what? I'm going to go onto this app on my phone. And I said to the virtual assistant on my phone, I was like, okay, I need to get to this ward. How do I do it? And it directed me, you know, go past reception, go past the M&S. And then at the end, when you get to T-junction, turn left, and it's the first door on the right. And it was.
1: And well, in that sense, then, it's very good, yeah. I guess.
0: Recipes as well. You know, I've got a pepper, a tomato and a cucumber in my fridge. What can I do with it?
1: And we had a marrow, didn't
0: yeah,
1: we?
0: Yeah, and I've got a recipe of stuffed marrow, which is really nice. You know, sausages and all sorts of stuff. And that all came from AI. And we've now got a virtual assistant, not only telling us how to, you know, how to get to various appointments, but we've invested, and this was a tough decision. Like, I was thinking, is it going to be any good? Is it going to be something that's going to work for us? Robot vacuum cleaner. So far, so good.
1: Well, this was the highlight for you, wasn't it?
0: It was. I mean, I've been watching this robot vacuum cleaner going around it. Not only hoovers, you put your mop attachment, it mops the floor, you control it from your phone, so it does all the hoovering, it even empties itself. I mean, I need to train it to do the dishes, load the washing machine and all that other stuff, but it's a start, isn't it?
1: Yeah, I mean, I wasn't sure at first, but it's actually quite good.
0: It does a good job. I tell you, it gets into those corners and it scares the cat as well. Yes. Magic is not a fan of said robot hoover.
1: No, he's not sure.
0: He's not sure. I'm wondering, he's looking at it. I think one day he's going to jump on it and you're going to see him riding around the living room on robot hoover. The thing is, they do get stuck a little bit, but actually, you know, when they get round, they might need a little bit of human intervention. But I think of all this AI, all this technology, us humans, we are still in control because we can just unplug it or turn it off. So, you know, at the moment, it's all right, isn't it?
1: Yes,
0: it kind of works.
1: True.
0: So there we go. Robot hoovers, AI. Are you a fan of AI? Do you use that in your daily life? Have you done that thing where you can make yourself into a Superman cartoon hero flying above the streets of Leatherhead? You can actually take a picture of yourself and actually do that. It's quite fun. Yeah, you have a lot of fun with it. But there is a serious side as well. Calls for AI to be slowed down development-wise. Well, I'd say work out how we're all going to be made safe from its advance. I mean, there's going to be a point when the computer gets more intelligent than humans, and that's going to be quite scary. It's going to be like all these sci-fi movies coming true, isn't it?
1: Yes.
0: The iRobot coming true. Surrey Hills Community Radio, join the conversation. You can email us if you want. It's Monday Motivator at surreyhillsradio.co.uk, 7 minutes away from 10 o'clock. 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

0: Well, the brilliant Texas and Summer Suns. So we are playing the Monday Muddler. I say we. You're playing at home. I'm trying to work out what on earth is going on. I need a recap. I don't know if I can take the pressure, to be honest, then.
1: Okay, so 45% of people do this when they are stressed.
0: Try to work out the Monday Muddler on Surrey Hills Community Radio? No, so it's not doodling. It's nothing to do with cleaning.
1: No.
0: You know, you're going to start cleaning the kitchen side because you're a bit stressed and angry. Take your shoes off.
1: Take your shoes off.
0: I will do that. That's just when you're tired. You come in and you just take your shoes off and you chill in your slippers.
1: Very true, but no, very good. No. Keep guessing.
0: No, I mean, you're probably much better at this than I am, and I'm trying to work it out as well. Do get in touch. We'll give you the answer before 11. The email address is mondaymotivator@surreyhillsradio.co.uk. And these are the Arches Sugar.

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0: Now, John, it's a fascinating story about champagne, don't you?
1: I mean, champagne. This is Monday night in Leatherhead. We do things like that. A bit of bubbles to your Monday night. Now, this is the Victorian cookery book that explains how to make English champagne out of rainwater. I mean, suddenly that just sounds a little bit low market.
0: It does.
1: I mean, you know, do you want some champagne? I made it out of rainwater. Would you still accept a glass of me?
0: You'd go, oh.
1: You'd go, oh, okay. Oh. I mean, you've been saving that rainwater in your water butt for years. You might as well put it to good use. The handwritten book from 1840 tells readers they need 20 gallons of liquid and also 50 pounds of ripe and unripe grapes to create a British fizz. The collection also includes medicines for cholera, asthma, whooping cough, and a tincture of rhubarb for bad skin. It was written by three cooks and expected when it goes under the hammer in London later this week to raise 150 quid. I'm just waiting for someone to get hold of that, go on TikTok and make champagne out of rainwater. I mean, who knew you could do such a thing? Apparently you can. No idea what it tastes like. Maybe give that a go sometime.
0: Surely not old water though.
1: I'm thinking, you know, you can collect in water in a little jug in the garden and suddenly it's like, you know, add some grapes to it and you've got champagne. I mean, I'm sure there's more to it than that.
0: Well, yeah,
1: I mean, give it a go. Let's know how you do. The world's finest champagne made from rainwater. It could be a big selling point. It could be. I mean, Denby's. You could give it a go, maybe. Collect some rainwater. I mean, I'm no expert in these sort of things, but, you know, could be a TikTok trend.
0: Could be. Probably will be.
1: It will be. Look out on your nearest TikTok feed for that later on. Champagne from rainwater. 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
0: Now we have ABBA, Getting to Know Me, Getting to Know You.

0: That was ABBA, Knowing Me, Knowing You. Now you're listening to Surrey Hills Radio. Now this is a recap of the Monday Muddler. 45% of people get stressed when doing this. What is it?
1: You can get in touch if you want. You can email us. It's mondaymotivator@surreyhillsradio.co.uk, and we'll have the answer before 11.

Hello, I'm Ed Vanson. On the second and fourth Thursday of every month here at Surrey Hills Community Radio, I present The Adventure Show. 7pm until 9pm, live from Surrey Hills Community Radio. The Adventure Show. I'll play, you sing, the perfect way for an evening to begin. So don't be a stranger, be a friend. See you there.

0: That was a lovely Celine Dion. It's all coming back to me now. It's all good to have her. It's really good to have her back on touring as well.
1: Oh, that's brilliant. And that show, a lot of interest in Celine Dion, and welcoming her back in style to Paris, where she's playing those gigs until the middle of next month. Lots of events actually coming up. Just because the summer's over doesn't mean the fun has to stop. In fact, we have in October here in Surrey the Arts Alive events, with the launch events actually taking place ahead of the event in October. Leatherhead launch is taking place this coming Saturday, 10:30 till 12:30 on the High Street. A morning of music and merriment in the town centre for you to come and enjoy. And the launch for Dorkin taking place the following week on the 26th of September, 10:30 to 12:30 again. Similar thing as they launch the Arts Alive events, and you can see the whole programme and find out what is going on. It's a brilliant event each year, the biggest inclusive multi-venue community arts festival in Surrey, comprising over 100 local arts events taking place throughout October each year. Last year they had over 16,000 participants. Find out more about it at arts-alive.co.uk. And if you're looking for some other stuff to do around the community, you're in luck. 27th of September, Leatherhead Park Fest, which looks like a lot of fun. They've got games, stalls, singing, all sorts of stuff going on, and that's happening at 2 till 5 p.m. on the 27th of September at the Red House grounds on Bull Hill. And the day before that, on the Saturday, the 26th, is Community Day at GLibe. It's their Connect event. They've done a few of these. It's a brilliant way to connect with the community and find out about reorganizations and maybe even have a tour behind stage and get to see what goes on behind the scenes at GLibe. I've done that recently. Absolutely brilliant. Leatherhead Fire Station has an open day this coming Sunday, the 20th. That's a free event. If you want to go and have a selfie with a fireman, go along and do that. Plenty of photo opportunities in Woking on Sunday between 11 and 4 p.m. for the Woking Car Show. That is back. That is now an annual event. 120 exhibitors, exhibits there. Replica movie cars. They've got a replica Bumblebee as well, which is always a big draw. They've got charity passenger rides, and you can park all day if you're going along there in the Victoria Place Shopping Centre for £4.
0: Lots yeah, of car events. Show is very good. We've actually been to one of those. It's very, brilliant. Very good. I mean, I would recommend.
1: It's really interesting because all these people, they put so much effort into making their cars all shiny and lovely, and they are very happy to talk about it and let you even sit in and have your selfies taken as well and pictures. So definitely some social media photographic opportunities in Woking Town Centre. And again, that is a free event. So lots of things to do, but don't break the bank. Of course, Heritage Open Days are happening at the moment. I went to St Mary's Church in Byfleet yesterday, have a look around there. We've got a tour of the graveyard and all the people that are buried there. Jim Allen, their brilliant local legend, bringing their stories to life and telling us exactly what was going on. And if you want another hidden gem, actually, while we're on the subject of Heritage Open Days, there is the Woking Electrical Control Room, which was used on the railway network until recently. It's on York Road in Woking, and it is absolutely brilliant.
0: It's mesmerising. I was very impressed.
1: You walk past it, you think it's just a building. It's quite a nice building. You walk in, and it is like another world. So do have a look at Heritage Open Days. There's so many places, and that's all about discovering things on your doorstep. Those places you walk past that you never think to go in, you never think it would be possible to go in and explore. They open the doors, and you get to experience it. So make the most of that. More Heritage Open Day opportunities coming up over the coming days. So have a look online for that. It is 10:26.
0: Now we have Bananarama, Crew Summer 89.
1: Ooh, love that. Can I dance to this one, Emma?
0: Yeah, if you must.
1: Oh, okay. Can I sing to it?
0: Yes.

0: That was Bananarama Crew Summer 89.
1: Oh, so we've got our Monday Muddler.
0: We do.
1: And I'm trying to work out. Sitting next to you, I'm not getting any spoilers, so I've got no idea.
0: No.
1: I'm rubbish at game tightly.
0: Would you like a recap then?
1: I would. I need to. It might trigger something in my brain. You never know.
0: Okay, so 45% of people do this when they are stressed.
1: Okay, so how about...
0: So it's not doodling.
1: No, which I've been doing a lot of.
0: Cleaning.
1: Okay.
0: It's not taking your shoes off.
1: Is it that, you know, stabbing your pen on the desk?
0: That's quite annoying, personally.
1: What? That?
0: Yeah.
1: No, okay, so it's not that.
0: So it's not that, no.
1: No, okay, I'll stop it now.
0: Yeah, thank you.
1: Okay, is it... I don't know, just trying to think. Is it go for a drive? Have I said that?
0: No, you wouldn't go for... I personally wouldn't go for a drive when I'm stressed.
1: No, okay, that's a good point. Good point. Responsibility. Anyway. Okay, I am still no closer. I am probably going to kick myself when I know
0: okay.
1: the answer.
0: If you do know, please get in touch.
1: You can email us if you want. It's Monday Motivator at sorryhillsradio.co.uk and we'll give you the answer at before 11 o'clock. James has been in touch. He said, well done, Emma, because Emma's on the controls today for the first time.
0: Oh, thank you, James.
1: She's pressing all the right buttons, you know. She's doing a good job.
0: I'm doing okay, I think.
1: You are. You're doing more than okay. We're still on the air, which is the main thing.
0: Yes.
1: Right, Barry White next.
0: No, Barry White. My first, my last, my everything. Yeah, actually, correction. John said the wrong song.
1: Did I? It's my fault, is it?
0: It's actually Bonnie Tyler, Holding Out for a Hero.
1: We have got Barry White, though. But first, yeah, Bonnie Tyler. I mean, a much missed Bonnie Tyler. It's a brilliant song.
0: Yes. Enjoy.

0: Oh, such a brilliant song, isn't it? Bonnie Tyler and Holding Out for a Hero. So I love a good poll, and a bit of research has been done. You know, somebody, imagine somebody standing in a shopping centre with a clipboard going, excuse me, how long do you spend in the shower? I would think they're a bit weird, and I'd be like, mind your own business. But some people stopped, obviously,
1: yeah,
0: and
1: agree.
0: Answered those questions. It's like, why are you asking? We're doing research. People aged from 18 to 29 apparently have the longest showers. Half of those who were asked took 10 minutes or more. Apparently, that cost 60p if you had a 10-minute shower. Who knew?
1: I mean, how do they work that out?
0: I mean, I no idea. No. But I guess they work out, you know, how much that should cost.
1: I mean, how long do you spend in the shower is a good question.
0: I mean,
1: the averages, per se.
0: Average, I'd say 5 minutes. Possibly 6, 7.
1: About 10, I'd say.
0: Somewhere between 5 and 10.
1: Yes.
0: 7.5, there you go, roughly. Yes.
1: Okay.
0: I mean, hygiene is very important, obviously.
1: It is very important, yeah.
0: It is. There we go. Anyway, I thought we'd just share that with you. How long do you spend in the shower? If you want to share that information with us, because we're just being nosy, get in touch with us here at Surrey Hills Community Radio, where the time is 24 minutes away from 11.
1: Now, it is now, Barry White. First, my last, and everything.
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0: Oh, that's such a great song as well. We're playing some good songs today, if we do say so ourselves. Yes. Barry White, Your Thirst, My Last, My Everything. A bit of a slushy romantic song as we ease you into however your Monday night is looking. But as we said earlier, you know, it's kind of a good part of a week, I think, when you get to the end of Monday. Because, you know, Monday, particularly this morning, you wake up and it was cloudy, it was overcast, it was a bit...
1: It gets very dark on a Monday now, doesn't it?
0: I know, and it's just like, okay, we're used to heat waves, we're used to, you know, walk about our
1: shore. Although it is still quite warm at the moment,
0: but
1: actually.
0: But it's suddenly, yeah. I think things improved later in the day. It's very, very warm today, yes. For the time of year, but to start with, very cloudy. And that's hard to deal with on a Monday. But you got through Monday, that is done and dusted, and yeah, we're climbing the stairs to the middle of a week. Of course, you get to Wednesday, then it's all downhill, down to the Friday, and a weekend around the corner as well. I know it seems like that's a long way away, but lots to do, as we talked about, Heritage Open Days, the Arts Alive Festival launch event in Leatherhead happening on Saturday. Loads of things that you can do to entertain yourself in your downtime over the weekend. We've got the Monday Muddler answer coming up in a bit. I'm still trying to work it out. I'm still trying to pundle my way through it.
1: Yes, he's pacing up and down as we speak.
0: I mean, you know, I'm scratching my head wondering, yes, what on earth is going on. I'm going to have to lie down dark in the room after this. I'm looking forward to find out what the answer is. Probably as much as you are, actually. Emma's not giving me any spoilers.
1: Not at all.
0: Please, Emma.
1: No.
0: Okay.
1: Keep trying.
0: I'll keep trying. We'll get the answer for you in the next few minutes here on Surrey Hills Community Radio. And now, let's get some more music on, shall we?
1: Yes, Alternate Images, Change of Heart.

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0: the Carlisle Sleeve a Light On. Yeah, that was written before we worried about turning lights off in the environment and everything. So over the weekend, did that thing where you go to IKEA. It's IKEA, isn't it?
1: IKEA. Well, I call it IKEA, but you call it IKEA.
0: It's IKEA, so I say on the adverts. But anyway, yes. Went there. We went there for the meatballs, to be fair. Friend of me.
1: They are very nice.
0: They are very nice. And so enjoyed that. The dime cake as well.
1: Oh, yeah, I do agree, yeah.
0: And then a little wander around, not really knowing what you want. And I ended up buying a tea strainer. So, you know, that's my Saturday. And then we went to Costco. And that was a fun experience. You can get some random stuff there.
1: Costco's always a good trip.
0: I mean, yeah.
1: You never know. We've learned now. It's a 9 or a 7, isn't it?
0: Yeah. If it price ends in a 9, then it's a clearance line. You're getting a bargain, and I've got a massive box of chicken, which we enjoyed earlier.
1: It's very nice. Yes.
0: Talking of IKEA, or whatever you want to call it, that Swedish place where you get furniture, you have to put together yourself, and you get frustrated by it if you're anything like me. But anyway, 8 baby swans were rescued in Somerset. 8 cygnets were found stranded on a road, and they were rescued by wildlife experts and police. And in a wonderfully British twist, they were transported to safety in those big blue IKEA bags. I mean, they're so useful, those bags. You can use them for literally everything. 7 were eventually released back into the wild. So I wonder, the strangest thing you've ever used to rescue an animal. That could be an interesting thing to talk about. Just random things you've got in your car at the time or got on you. They've suddenly become rescue aids. I mean, you know, we make do with men. That's what we do in this country, isn't it?
1: I mean, I do remember you did rescue a bird once.
0: Yes.
1: On the way back from radio, I think.
0: Yes, I was walking down the road.
1: Put it in a Tupperware box.
0: Yeah, chucked it in a Tupperware. Placed it in a Tupperware box with some holes on and took it to Wildlife Aid in Leatherhead. And they gave me some advice and told me to take it back. So I took it back, released it. It was springtime and this bird was like, you know, in the gutter. It didn't look too well, it looked a bit dehydrated. So I checked it over and I took it back. And I don't know what happened, but hopefully I like to think that I played my part in helping that bird on its way.
1: Yes, I agree.
0: It gives it a warm, fuzzy feeling, doesn't it? Helping wildlife. 7 minutes away from 10 o'clock. We're almost out of time. I do think we should clear that muddler now.
1: Go on now.
0: Go on. So, come on. Remind us of a question.
1: So, the question was, hang on a sec.
0: She's got the old, she's building suspense.
1: Hang on. I'm ready.
0: Dramatic music.
1: I'm ready. Boom, boom, boom, boom, boom, boom, boom. Okay, so, 45% of people do this when they are stressed.
0: Okay. Right.
1: So it wasn't doodling.
0: Right. Can I have another guess?
1: Go for it.
0: Okay, so I'm thinking chewing a pencil.
1: No.
0: No? Or chewing your pen?
1: Not clicking your pen either.
0: Not clicking your pen. Nothing to do with a pen?
1: No.
0: I don't know. Going for like a fidget toy or something.
1: Very good, but no.
0: No? Okay.
1: Would you like me to put you out of your misery this evening?
0: I mean, how long have we got? I mean, can I be all night guessing?
1: We could be here, but we kind of need to go to sleep tonight.
0: Well, give me till 6 a.m. I'll have an answer. This could be very interesting radio. Okay, one more guess. I am thinking go and watch a cat video online.
1: As funny as it sounds, no.
0: I mean, if I'm stressed, you know, go watch an animal video.
1: It is quite funny. We've done it with magic before, and it is quite funny.
0: Yeah, I mean, it is hilarious, a cat watching a cat video. So, okay, so it's none of the above. I need to know what the answer is. Please ever tell me.
1: Well, it is.
0: It is what?
1: Going for a walk.
0: Oh, okay. So I said going for a drive. I mean, that's quite a...
1: That's not really walking, is it?
0: Well, it's not walking, but it's like leaving a house, yes, using your 2 feet to walk out.
1: Well done if you got that right tonight. Thank you.

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